on Willie Thompson. And give a medal to replace the son of Mrs. Annie Johnson.

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I've been trying to keep it. Long time ago. Long time now, not ago. And I was always there, here, everywhere. But you were not. So, don't complain.

0: Μουσικό κανάλι 105,1.
1: What is the point of life? Does such a question even make sense? Okay, what's the alternative? Okay, it is always now. However much you feel you may need to plan for the future, the reality of your life is now.

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The world seems so cold and old. When we were young.

What is the point of life? Does such a question even make sense? However much you feel you may need to plan for the future, the reality of your life is now.

0: Bill, I want to get married. I can't stand not having you.
1: You've been wonderful.
0: I'd rather be a bride.

0: Well, I have a sort of suggestion, and that is this, that before we decide either to save the planet or to destroy it, we pause for a moment of silence. I don't mean that kind of grim silence which one observes when somebody says, such and such a famous person has just died, and we'll observe a moment of silence in his honor. And everybody frowns and thinks very serious thoughts. That's not silence at all. I mean real silence. In which we stop thinking.
1: In which we stop.
0: And experience reality as reality is. Because after all, if I talk all the time, I can't hear what anyone else has to say. And if I think all the time, and by that I mean specifically talking to yourself subvocally inside your skull, if I think all the time, I have nothing to think about except thoughts. And so I'm never in touch with the real world. Now, what is the real world? Some people have the theory that the real world is material or physical. I say it's made a kind of a stuff. Other people have the theory that the real world is spiritual or mental. But I want you to point out that both those theories of the world are concepts of words.

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I guess you're right. You always are. I know you're right about the blues. You live some life you'd never choose. I'm just a fool.

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Baby, tell me anything that you please, I'll take it all with a grain of salt. Know exactly why you're calling me, I don't even need to hear you talk. Daddy told me always watch my feet when walking where the weeds grow too tall. And I can tell that you're lying to me by the fork at the end of your tongue, the end of your tongue. I've been up all night waiting for you to come home, come up with a good reason. I've been up all night.

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With apologetic taco bomb, a promise and changes.

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It's just you're alone. You've peace and quiet. Nothing around you but